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7: 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What's the O stand for? Oh, my God, it's early. Speaking of early...
8: Now I gotta
9: Good morning, everyone. Good morning, Pee Wee. Good morning, Esteban. Wake up, stop dreaming. Wake up, yo, we gotta get out of here. The sun is in the sky again. Oh, Bumper, fell in bed. I've got on my Y101, good morning.
10: Happy Monday, 6:07. Let's get down like James Brown. Yeah, there you go. Back to school for a lot of parents and kids. So that's a happy day. It's going to be a good day. Kids are going to make friends. The amazing lunches you will have, the field trips you'll go on. 99 degrees will be the expected high for us today. We're bouncing back up to that 100 degree temperatures. And we'll get there very soon. We'll talk about that coming up in the next break during the news. But right now, it's 69 outside the studio. Madeira, thank you for listening. 67 degrees. And time for our good news.

0: Me Something Good, sponsored by Shaw's Home Comfort. A family from Pennsylvania, they took a trip to the beach, went over to New Jersey, and they discovered a megalodon tooth. Family first spotted a small hole in a rock, and their son was able to fit his hand inside and pull out the ancient shark tooth.
1: Wow!
0: It was later confirmed by a fossil expert to be from a megalodon, the giant extinct shark that lived millions of years ago. Scientists estimate megalodons grew as long as 50 to 80 feet, making them the largest carnivorous shark ever.
2: I pulled a shell out of the one rock. There was like a hole in the rock. And I looked down and I was just astonished, but I couldn't fit my hand in there. Of course, I'm screaming like a crazy man over there for him to come running over because of a small hand. And what'd you see?
3: I was just like really excited. At first, I was scared to put my hand down until I seen it.
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5: In the North Valley, traffic moving smoothly on Highway 99 and 152 through the Merced and Las Banas areas. No major slowdowns to report there. Here in Fresno, a smooth ride across Fresno and Clovis. No accidents or road hazards to report right now on the major routes. Today, a reminder, first day of school for Fresno Unified. Expect extra traffic around school zones and bus stops. Watch for students.
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6: Good morning, Y101, AJ in the morning. I'm sure all sorts of families over the weekend doing last minute back to school shopping, and today's the day. I want to wish the little people, my little, I'm not going to call you little kids, because you're growing real quick, especially high schoolers. You're no kids. You're young adults. A good school year. And remember, every day this year, when you're late to class, and mom and dad are running late too, and they're not very happy because you should have got stuff done the night before, just turn on AJ in the morning on Y101. I will make everybody laugh with the stupid news and the feel-good stories. Tell me something good. I'll change those moods up, and everybody will be happy. 621, 69 degrees right outside of the Y101 studio. Outside of Clovis, 69 degrees. Lots of Clovis families going back to school today. Let me get you up to speed with the top news stories this morning. A 60-day deadline for the United States and Iran to reach a permanent peace agreement has expired without a deal. The agreement reached in June was supposed to end the war, reopen the Strait of Hormuz, and begin negotiations over Iran's nuclear program, but talks have stalled, and temporary truce that was supposed to have happened has now ended. It collapsed weeks ago. President Trump suggested that declaring the Strait of Hormuz U.S. territory, to which Iran pretty much laughed at. Shipping through the strait remains severely disrupted, keeping pressure on global oil markets and potentially on gas prices here at home. Nearly 70,000 Fresno Unified School students are back in class today for the start of the new school year. Families will notice some transportation changes, including fewer bus stops, new campus pickup hubs, and mandatory bus passes that let parents track when their child gets on and off the bus. Police are also reminding drivers that Fresno school zone speed limits are now 20 miles per hour, and parents are encouraged to leave extra time for first day traffic. A man remains in critical condition following a shootout with several law enforcement officers in Parlier. Investigators say it started Saturday morning when someone opened fire on a police officer sitting in his patrol car. The suspect allegedly fired again at another patrol vehicle before leading officers on a chase, ending when he crashed into a fence at Parlier High School, where officers shot him multiple times. No officers were shot, and a basketball camp happening inside the school was not affected. The suspect's name has not yet been released.
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7: In the North Valley, traffic moving smoothly on Highway 99 and 152. No major slowdowns to report here in Fresno. Smooth ride across Fresno and Clovis. No accidents or road hazards to report right now. South Valley, Visalia, a large tree branch down across the roadway at Road 144 just south.
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4: Y101, it's 6:37. Sun just coming up now. It's going to heat us up to a high of 99 degrees across the valley. 69 outside the studio now in Kingsburg at 66 degrees. Here's what's going on with the headlines, the pop headlines. Actress Hayden Panettiere died Sunday after being found unresponsive at the Judson Mill Lofts apartment complex in Greenville, South Carolina. She was only 36. Police said emergency responders performed life-saving measures, but Panettiere was found dead at the scene. No cause of death has been announced. Authorities found no signs of foul play. An overdose is suspected. Her father, Skip, confirming her passing in a statement, calling her an incredible light and a force of nature who brought immeasurable love and joy to all who knew her. Disney announced a bunch of new movies coming out. A bunch of movies, and this is really exciting. On Friday night, they do their bicentennial D23 convention and let everybody know that there's a Bluey movie coming, giving a teaser for that. It should be hitting the big screen August of 2027. Zootopia 3 is also on the way. Here's something exciting. One of my favorite movies ever done by Disney Pixar, Coco. There's going to be a part 2, and that comes out November 2029. There's also going to be a new Simpsons movie, 2027. Pixar's Gato with Mark Ruffalo and Lawrence Fishburne. That's coming out March of next year. And then Ice Age, February of next year, with Queen Latifah, Dennis Leary, and a live-action Tangled. That one's set to come out March 31st, 2028. Meghan Trainor may have found the cutest solution to separation anxiety. She says that her 5-year-old son, Riley, started pretending, I think it was a Smurf or some sort of stuffed animal, that they were his mommy whenever she was away. And she's like, no, that's not mommy. I'm going to give you a mommy. So she had a custom mama doll made to look just like Meghan Trainor. Blonde hair, glasses, all of it.
5: I pulled a shell off.
4: 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This is the right one.
6: 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Thing is, I did. And he loves it. He kisses it. He hugs it. Oh, you love it?
4: Aw. Meghan's favorite detail about the Meghan Trainor doll is that they even got thin hair just like she does. Whatever works, right?
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Y101, good morning and happy Monday, 6:49. I am AJ in the morning. It was a nice weekend. I mean, it wasn't terribly hot, but it was still hot. Today, going to be just the same, and we will get to those hot temps. 104, I think, is where we're heading by Thursday. Wednesday, Thursday will be the hottest days of the week, and then we'll head back into the mid to upper 90s from there on out into the weekend. Outside the studio now, 69 degrees. Pinedale, good morning, 69 degrees. If you're getting some breakfast real quick, I just read something new. So first, we found out that lettuce was the cause of the explosive diarrhea. Then, it was jalapenos

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0: Y101, good morning and happy Monday. It's 7:09. AJ in the morning. 99 degrees will be the high that everyone gets to across the valley today. It's going to be quite hot, mostly sunny. 71 outside the Y101 studio. 71 degrees outside Centennial Elementary. Back to school time. Want to wish all students heading to class this morning, maybe it is your first day back in school, that we're going to have a great school year this year. Parents, I got you covered for those moments when we are running late to work because we got to do a million different things before we even clock in for the day. I got you each morning on Y101. I've got stupid news to make you laugh. We've got some good news now. Tell Me Something Good, sponsored by Shaw's Home Comfort. And today's story is about a family from Pennsylvania who took a trip to the beach. It's a trip that, you know, we've gone to the beach before. It's beautiful. It's a great getaway. Except this particular trip to the beach is probably going to be the most memorable one ever. From here on out, it will not top this one time the family went. And they found a tooth from a shark from millions of years ago. That's an incredible tooth. So the family goes to a beach in New Jersey. They discover this megalodon tooth. What had happened was they spotted a rock. And there was a small hole in the rock. Their son's hand was able to fit inside. And the dad said, "Hey, son, put your hand in the hole." Son's like, "I am putting my hand in that hole." Finally, the dad talked him into it, and son reached in and grabbed a shark tooth, an ancient shark tooth. It was later confirmed by a fossil expert to be one from a megalodon, giant extinct shark that lived millions of years ago, and they were believed to have grown to as long as 50 to 80 feet, these sharks. Can you imagine 50 to 80 feet, a shark that big? How many fish did it have to eat just to satisfy its hunger? Because that's a big shark.
1: I pulled a shell out of the one rock. There was like a hole in the rock. And I looked down and I was just astonished, but I couldn't fit my hand in there. Of course, I'm screaming like a crazy man over there for him to come running over because of a small hand. And what'd you see?
2: I was just like really excited. At first, I was scared to put my hand down until I seen it.
3: Tell me something good. Oh, my morning's going so much better now that I heard that. Tell me something good.
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5: 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Here in Fresno, hit and run, non-injury Brawley, just south of 180. Also, traffic hazard North Chateau Fresno and West Belmont Avenue. There's a power pole leaning towards the roadway. It's unknown if it was hit or not. PG&E has been called to the scene. South Valley, Visalia, they're clearing that large tree branch that fell across the roadway at Road 144, just south of Avenue 180. Five-vehicle non-injury collision at Road 120 and Avenue 424 in Visalia. Today, first day of school for Fresno Unified. Heavy traffic and first day delays expected across Fresno. District.
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6: Y101, happy Monday, 7/21. 71 degrees right outside of the Y101 studio. Good morning, Sanger. 71 degrees, our high today, getting up to 99. Woman spray paints her dead bush to avoid HOA penalties. Yup. That's a must. That's stupid news. I want to thank my friend for sharing this on Instagram. You can find me at AJ in the morning. Whenever you come across a stupid news story like this, you got to send it over. Send it in a message. Give you a shout out or not if you don't want. And we'll laugh together. This story is about homeowners associations, HOAs. Supposedly, they are meant to keep the communities looking nice. Property values stay high. That's the purpose. But they're usually better at giving the residents high blood pressure because all they do is tell them, you can't do that. You can't do that. You need to do this. You can't do that. You need to get approval. Approval needs to go to the, you have to get approval from a meeting and so forth. And you're like, wait, I paid. This is my property. I own this and I have to get approval? Well, a homeowner is going viral for showing herself spray painting a dead bush green because that HOA keeps charging her $45 penalties each time, right? I guess once a month or however frequent that they have to incur penalties. But $45 because this plant refuses to take in water. It's all like burnt up. So she goes and takes a spray can to it.
7: They keep charging me $45 for this bush. We're gonna fix it today. It's not dead no more, Becky. They're gonna be like, how did it get green? I don't know, but it's green today.
6: She says that I think it looks better. A lot of people in the comments praised her, mostly because HOA nitpicking is very common. It's so frustrating and very relatable. Some question why she posted proof of her creative solution online, although she probably wasn't expecting it to attract over 7 million views. And some asked why she didn't just replace the dead bush. Either way, I think she has a new product there. The dead bush paint.
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9: This report brought to you by the all-new North Fork Mono Casino opening this fall. Here in Fresno, there's a piece of metal in the slow lane, northbound 41 just south of Bryant. Use caution in the area. Non-injury hit and run on Brawley just south of 180. Also, Chateau Fresno, West Belmont Avenue, a power pole leaning towards the roadway. Unknown if it was hit or not. PG&E has been called to the scene. South Valley and Visalia, non-injury traffic collision, northbound 99 just north of 198. Today is the first day of school for Fresno Unified. Heavy traffic and first day delays are expected. Parents are urged to plan.
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4: Y101, good morning. It's 737, 99 degrees will be the high that we get up to across the valley today. 71 outside the studio now. I'm here in Fresno at Palm and Shaw, outside of Chowchilla. Good morning and thank you for listening. It is 69 degrees. Let me get you up to speed with the pop headlines. Everyone talking about Hayden Panettiere, a star of Heroes in Nashville, dead at 36 years old. She was found yesterday unresponsive at the Judson Mill Lofts apartment complex in Greenville, South Carolina. Police said emergency responders performed life-saving measures, but she was pronounced dead at the scene. No cause of death has been announced. Authorities found no sign of foul play. An overdose is suspected. Her father confirmed her passing in a statement, calling her an incredible light and force of nature who brought immeasurable love and joy to all who knew her. It's so sad. So young. Disney announced a bunch of movies coming out next year, the year after, and even the following. At the Disney D23 convention, they mentioned that a Bluey movie is coming out. They even included a teaser for that one, August of next year. Zootopia 3 was announced. Coco 2, my favorite movie ever. Still, every time I watch it, Grandma Coco makes me cry. That the part 2 is coming out in November of 2029. There's going to be a new Simpsons movie set for 2027. Next year, next September, Pixar's Gato, featuring Mark Ruffalo and Lawrence Fishburne, hits March 5th of next year. Ice Age Boiling Point, February 5th of next year. And then a live-action Tangled, that'll be coming out March 31st of 2028. Meghan Trainor may have found the cutest solution to separation anxiety. Her five-year-old, Riley, little boy, started pretending that stuffed animals were his mom whenever she was away, so Meghan had a custom mama doll made just for moments when she leaves and he misses mom. This one looks just like her. Blonde hair, glasses, looks exactly like her. Take a listen to this.
5: I'll make a stuffy that looks like mama. Thing is, I did, and he loves it. He kisses it, he hugs it. Oh, you love it?
4: 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Whatever works.
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0: Back to school. Good morning, AJ in the morning. Glad to start the school year with you and the day for that matter. 8:03. Our weather going to be hot like the weekend. I mean, it was hot, but not scorching hot. It was a tolerable type of heat. And today will be just that, 99 degrees. But in case you do miss that really, really hot, 105, that could possibly be here Wednesday, Thursday. So we'll see what happens. 71 outside the studio now. Madeira, good morning. 69 degrees. Got some good news to start our day, just like we always do. Tell me something good. 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A family took a trip to the beach. They're from Pennsylvania, and they had to go over to New Jersey to get to their beach, and they discovered something there. A megalodon tooth. The family first spotted a rock, and there was a hole in the rock. The dad looks at it and is like, ooh, I wonder what's in there. How often do we ever find holes in rocks? That automatically is like, whoa, that's kind of cool. The hole was too small, though, and he couldn't fit his hand in. So he calls their son over. Come here, boy. Come here. Put your hand in there. Son's like, I'm not going to put my hand in that hole. You crazy? And the dad talked him into it. Come on. There's got to be something really cool in there. Well, son ultimately did. Sticks his hand into the hole, which is in the rock, and pulls out an ancient shark tooth. Million years old kind of shark tooth, a megalodon. These things, now extinct, obviously, these giant sharks grew as long as 50 to 80 feet, making them the largest carnivorous shark ever, and they found a tooth from one of those.
1: I pulled a shell out of the one rock. There was like a hole in the rock, and I looked down and I was just astonished, but I couldn't fit my hand in there. Of course, I'm screaming like a crazy man over there for him to come running over because of a small hand. And what'd you see?
2: I was just like really excited. At first, I was scared to put my hand down until I seen it.

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1: This report brought to you by the all-new North Fork Mono Casino opening this fall. Here in Fresno, we've got a non-injury hit and run on North Brawley, just south of 180. Non-injury traffic collision, pickup versus the crossing arms at westbound 180 just east of San Mateo. Also, North Chateau Fresno, West Belmont Avenue, a power pole appears to have been vandalized and it's leaning towards the roadway. PG&E's been called to the scene. Use caution in that area. And of course, today the first day of school for Fresno and Clovis. First day delays expected across the area. Watch.
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0: 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Fully caffeinated. 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
6: Good morning, 8:20. AJ in the morning on Y101. Welcome back to school. It feels like, I believe, all Valley schools now classes in session. 99 degrees will be the high that we get up to today. It is currently 71 outside the Y101 studio. Clovis, good morning. It's 72. I know you're going back to school today, day one in Clovis. Temps are going to be warming up this week. So the weekend was, it was hot, but it wasn't like terribly hot. We'll get up to like 104 midweek and then upper 90s for there on out and even into the weekend. Here at the start of the day are the stories you need to know about. A 60-day deadline for the United States and Iran to reach a permanent peace agreement has expired without a deal. The agreement reached in June was supposed to end the war, reopen the Strait of Hormuz, and begin negotiations over Iran's nuclear program, but talks have stalled and the temporary truce largely collapsed weeks ago. President Trump suggested declaring the Strait of Hormuz as U.S. territory. Shipping through the strait remains severely disrupted, keeping pressure on global oil markets and potentially raising the prices of gas. Those will be going up here at home. Nearly 70,000 Fresno Unified School students are back in class today for the start of the new school year. Families will notice some transportation changes, including fewer bus stops, new campus pickup hubs, and mandatory bus passes that let parents track when their child gets on and off the bus. Police are also reminding drivers that Fresno school zone speed limits are now 20 miles per hour, and parents are encouraged to leave extra time for first day traffic. A man in Parlier remains in critical condition following a shootout with several law enforcement officers. It happened on Saturday morning when someone opened fire on a police officer sitting in their patrol car. Then the suspect allegedly fired again at another patrol vehicle before leading officers on a chase. It ended with a crash into a fence at Parlier High School, where officers shot the suspect multiple times, sent to the hospital in critical condition. The suspect's name has not yet been released.
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7: This report brought to you by the all-new North Fork Mono Casino opening this fall. Here in Fresno, a non-injury hit and run on North Brawley, just south of 180. Another non-injury traffic collision. There's a pickup versus crossing arms, westbound 180, just east of San Mateo. And today is the first day of school for Fresno and Clovis Unified. First day delays are expected across Fresno and Clovis area, so watch your
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6: 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AJ in the morning. 73 outside the studio. And Kingsburg, good morning. It's a little cooler, 71. Later today, we will heat up to about 99 degrees. Got some stupid news. This one's all about, as soon as I read the headline, I was like, stupid news. There we go. Woman sprays her dead bush green. That got me. I was like, you don't need to tell me anymore. I want it. That's the story I'm going with. Homeowners Association. We all know them. HOA. There are HOA fees that folks have to pay. Now, what is the purpose again of a homeowners association? It's meant to make the neighborhood look nice, stay nice, and maintain or even raise property values so they stay high throughout your residence there. Now, a lot of times, these homeowners associations have lots of restrictions, and that outshines the purpose of what it's supposed to do. Instead, they're just an annoyance. You have to get approval to do everything. There are restrictions that some place on their residents on what they can and cannot do, and make it really difficult for them to do what they want to do to their own property. This isn't renting. It sounds like a landlord, right? But these are homeowners. They're paying a lot of money for their own property. So that's the big thing. There is one such homeowner who's going viral for showing herself spray painting a dead bush. She is spray painting it green because her HOA keeps giving her a bill for having this dead bush out in front of her place. They tack on $45 in penalties each time. So in her video, she takes a spray can to it and singles out one of the HOA members, Becky. Take a listen.
7: They keep charging me $45 for this bush. We're gonna fix it today. It's not dead no more, Becky. They're gonna be like, how did it get green? I don't know, but it's green today.
6: And she said that I think it looks better, she says. I like her. Her name is Marissa, and she even liked my comment that I left when I reposted it on Instagram, so I feel all famous at AJ in the morning. Go check that out, the video. It has now attracted over 7 million views. Lots of people are praising her creative solution, and some are asking why she didn't just replace the bush, though.
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4: Good morning. It is 8:48. AJ in the morning on Y101. 99 degrees will be the high that we get up to across the valley today. Outside the studio, 74 degrees. Pinedale, good morning, 74. Here are the top pop headlines. Everyone talking about Hayden Panettiere passing away just so suddenly Sunday. She was found unresponsive at the Judson Mill Lofts apartment complex in Greenville, South Carolina. She was only 36, really young. Police say that emergency responders performed life-saving measures, but she was pronounced dead at the scene. No cause of death has been announced. Authorities found no sign of foul play. An overdose is suspected. Her dad said, confirming her passing, and said that she was an incredible light and a force of nature who brought immeasurable love and joy to all who knew her. So she just passed away yesterday, and it didn't take very long for conspiracy theories now popping up as to her cause of death. Supposedly, I still need to read some more, but supposedly she was going to name names of some bad people who were famous. So I don't know if there's any truth to that. I'm just seeing that all over social media now. Disney announced a bunch of great movies coming very soon. Friday was the D23 convention where they announced a bunch of movies and TV shows and ideas. Well, they announced that Bluey is coming to theaters, a Bluey movie, August of next year. Zootopia also had an announcement. Zootopia 3 is coming. Pixar, Coco 2, one of my favorite movies. November 2029 is when we can expect to see that on the big screen. There is a new Simpsons movie set for September of next year. Pixar's Gato, featuring Mark Ruffalo and Lawrence Fishburne. That'll hit theaters next year as well on March 5th. And also next year, Ice Age Boiling Point arrives February 5th with Queen Latifah and Dennis Leary. Another thing that people are looking forward to, not coming next year, but the year after, a live-action Tangled movie. Meghan Trainor may have found the cutest solution to her son's separation anxiety. Her 5-year-old son, Riley, pretends that his stuffed animals, one particular one, is his mom whenever she's away. So Meghan had a custom mama doll made who looks just like her, with blonde hair, glasses, and everything.
5: I'll make a stuffy that looks like mama. Thing is, I did, and he loves it. He kisses it, he hugs it. Oh, you love it?
4: Aw, whatever works, Meghan Trainor.
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7: This report brought to you by the all-new North Fork Mono Casino opening this fall. Here in Fresno, we've got a traffic hazard. Semi with the trailer blocking the number one lane at westbound Friant on-ramp to the southbound 41. Also, traffic hazard bumper in the right lane on eastbound 180 just west of 168. That's caused some traffic to back up in that area. Non-injury hit and run on North Brawley just south of 180. And today, the first day of school, Fresno and Clovis Unified. Be mindful of your
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Y101, another workday on a Monday. It came way too fast, right? The weekend just flew by. But here we are. Hope you guys are having a great Monday. It's Y101.

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Jonas Brothers, right? Yeah, that's good music for you. Hope your Monday's going good at work, right? If not, let's get another donut. I know you've been looking at them. Forget the diet. Get the donut. And fill up with another cup of coffee. It's Y101.

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Or Friday, Fridays and Mondays off. That would be good, right? And put a smile on your face, man. We'll get through it. 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

Happy Monday. Thank you so much for having us on Y101, today's best music. And friends, if you're someone you know loves Katy Perry, we're going to send you to the Lifetimes tour live from Paris, but with a twist. I'll explain it all in less than 6 minutes right here on Y101. Stay with me.

0: He's so talented.
1: Yeah. Hey!
0: Bruno Mars, Risk It All right there. And look, as promised, because I'm a man of my word, here's all the info you need. 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

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Fall off what? 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

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Happy Monday, friends. Thanks for listening. 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

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Tyler, Brent, Melissa, Selena, Megan, and Troy. I hope I got everybody. Thank you guys so much for listening to Y101.

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